0: Okay, keep the position.
1: Yeah, like, okay. And you know Woody in Toy Story, like, you're the cowboy.
2: Yeah.
1: You're the cowboy.
2: Yeah, let's go.
3: Hey, let's go top shot. Okay.
1: Top movement. So I really want to have, like,
3: I already have one favorite, but I want to have all of you on the pictures.
4: Which one is the favorite?
0: My favorite is you.